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0: 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And we'll be right back after this. It is time for the latest DCR news updates.
1: After reports Man City have been found guilty of breaching the competition's financial rules, the club says significant elements of their legal case with the Premier League are still to be completed. It's been claimed they've been found guilty on all but one of the 115 charges laid in February 2023, which they've always strenuously denied. This supporter reckons fans need to hold fire before jumping to conclusions about the future.
2: We don't know every single detail of

0: Prime Minister Andy Burnham says there'll be no early general election. He's in Liverpool to front the Labour Party's annual conference for the first time. A British man's died after falling about 200 feet whilst descending the summit of a mountain in northern Spain. The 28-year-old fell down a vertical gully on the east side of the highest peak of the Cantabrian mountains on Thursday afternoon. Parents are saving up the rent they charge their adult children and putting it towards helping them buy a house. Nationwide says the average charges £303 from mum lords and dad lords, with a lot of parents also providing additional flexibility to their children. Eden Black is the spokesperson for the Building Society.
1: 8 in 10 parents, 82%,

0: East of Eden.
1: Complicated and as complex as she is, I really did have a beautiful time shooting it. I think it required for me to really show up as a performer and also just for myself as a person.
0: The 30-year-old will play Kathy Ames in the miniseries adaptation, which launches on Netflix on October the 1st. That's the latest from Radio News Hub. I'm Liz Whittaker.
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Good morning, Digital City Radio. Saturday, the 26th of September. Just gone 10 past 8. Which means another 2 hours of those 90s R&B flavours. The Quiet Storm Digital City Radio. Let's do this.

the late great Mr. Jesse Powell. Opening up, of course, with As Yet. Gonna keep it nice and slow, silky, easing you in to your Saturday morning.

0: Hope you've had a good week. I'm seeing the messages coming. I'll give them a readout just the other side of the next one. 07838 001 037. Alternatively, hit us up on Instagram at Digital City Radio. And while you're there, swing by my page at DJ_RKL.
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0: Jimmy Jam, Terry Lewis. This one written and produced, masterminded by the main man, Mr. Sean Stockman. Good morning to the beautiful Tracy, locked in, I see ya. Hope you've had a lovely week. Good morning to the H as well, I see you on the messages. Mr. Sean P, back today at 4 p.m, do not miss him. Studio is looking wicked, by the way, mate.
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There is a wicked remix of this track. It's called the Soap Opera Remix. I'll dig it out and I'll give it a spin next week. Got Antoinette Robertson on it.

and everything. Just gone 8:30. If you're joining us, welcome. You're listening to The Quiet Storm with myself, RKL. All the way up till 10 a.m. this morning. We're keeping it nice and silky.

0: reaching number 6 on the UK official R&B singles chart. Back in September 1999. Roman Pierce, Tyrese, Sweet Lady. Time check 8:46 a.m. The 26th of September, you're listening to The Quiet Storm, RKL. Through till 10 this morning. Good morning to the Tollers locked in. You have a lovely day as well. Keithy L, I see ya. The Claire L, I see you as well. And a big shout out to the Barzy family. Hope you guys are good.
1: Hey, love.
0: We're there.
1: You say you need someone to be there for you.
0: We do love a record box update.
1: It's kind of funny, but I don't think you have to know.
0: Such reliable software.

Joe, all the things a man won't do. Good morning to the Canvey Guna. Thank you guys. There's some lovely messages coming through. 07838001037. 07838. That's the one. 001037. My eyes. Honestly, I've got to go get checked. Catch us on the Instagram as well at Digital City Radio. And swing by my Instagram at DJ_RKL. Give us a follow.

goodies are. You just cannot help but sing along. Silk, Freak Me. Discovered by R&B legend, Mr. Keith Sweat, who actually wrote and produced this track, by the way. I know I say it each week, but they just do not make them like that anymore. Keeping with an MTV bass vibe.

absolutely love that track. I'm sure many of you will recognize the sample from the Club Asylum vocal mix. Two-fifths of the legendary group Jodeci, Casey and JoJo.

flagship act signed to Michael Jackson's label MJJ Music, Brownstone. And as you guys, regular listeners, will be aware, I am such a huge fan of Brownstone. If you are not aware of their musical catalogue, I strongly suggest you put a couple of their albums on, just press play and take a listen. It's that gospel flavour. I love it.

0: Miss Kelly Price, a friend of mine, I was reading, there's a little bit of trivia for you, that she actually sang the iconic chorus on the Notorious B.I.G.'s Mo Money, More Problems. And also, while I'm at it, Macy's Feel So Good. For you 90s hip-hop heads, you'll like that one. Discovered by Mariah as well, by the way. Shout out to the BPMA. How we doing, bro? Good step. Thank you very much, mate. Appreciate the message. Let's do a little time check. 9:21 a.m. Saturday, the 26th of September. 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Such a blessing to keep these tracks alive. Big shout to the management. Thank you very much, guys.
1: Okay. Oh, you just tell Stacey you're going to be a little late tonight. And I don't even know where to start.
0: Honestly, each Saturday morning I get to come on here 2 hours of just playing my music. How good is that?

ideal. They came and they went just as quick. No, they lost a member a few years back. Love this one though. Last half hour on the inside from myself before I pass you over at 10 a.m. to the main man Jabs. You know the score. 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

0: goddaughter and musical protege of Amy Winehouse here on Broomfield. We're stepping out of the 90s for this one, but I do like it. I see it on my playlist. I'm dropping it.
1: Hey, this is Rona Bennett of En Vogue, and you are listening to RKL.

Right, what we're looking at, 26 more minutes. Let's just slow it down. This is how we do it on the Quiet Storm. I like keeping it silky, keeping it nice and smooth, easing you into your weekend.

the beautiful Miss Faith Evans, Soon As I Get Home. Good morning to the PC and all the Collins family locked in, to the man of the house, Max, each week. Shout out to Colsey as well. And I want to say a massive hello on the listen back to Al Taylor. Good morning, mate, over in ATL. Thank you so much to the 095 for the message. I really appreciate it. And a very, what we got to, quick shout to Mrs. Lisa Barr's been working since 5 a.m. and on her way home. Lisa, I'm going to send this one out to you, girl.

I told you earlier on, my eyesight. I'm not joking. I need management to blow up this message board to like font 50. Times New Roman 10. It's not helping me.

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And like I say, regular listeners will know I'm not a massive fan of Beyonce, but those first couple of albums of Destiny's Child, outstanding.

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0: My best friend, huh? They say keep the ones you love close, and your enemies even closer. But I can't win for losing.

written and produced by R&B legend Nathan Morris, Boyz II Men, alongside Wanye and Sean Stockman. Uncle Sam, I don't want to see you again. Right, we got to keep this rolling. I think I'm going to be able to squeeze one more in after this. Do not go anywhere though. As I said earlier, 10 a.m. the Jabs. And that boy does not muck about. 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
0: 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Toe tapper.

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0: And a very, very good morning. How are we all doing? Hope everyone is good and well this morning. Welcome along to another Soul Delicious show right here on DCR 103.7 FM, DAB and via that free app. Of course, I'm Jabs. You've got me for the next couple of hours laying down that sweet soul sound as we do. Right, of course, every single show, before we go any further, I've got to say a massive thank you to the RKL. Catch that man back same time next week. 8 through till 10. Some top stuff there, mate. Some absolute classics. Right, most importantly, if you do want to get involved, it is 07838 001037. That is 07838 001037. Right, we kicked off the show nice and slow. A little bit of Freddie Jackson, followed by that absolute cracker from the Controllers for a little track called Stay. Right, going to play some Dry as a Bone, a little track called Brighter Star.
1: One, two.

Absolute classic, classic card. Of course, Alexandra O'Neill, Never Knew Love Like This. Right, oh, we did play Dry as a Bone as well. I did say a little track called Brightest Star, taking off the album Conspiracy, and what an album that is. It's hard to pick a track to play off that. Right, let's get through some of these shouts. Sears with me and who's keeping me company this morning right here on 103.7 FM. Gonna say a very good morning to Julie and the Ashton crew. How you doing? Out to Gary as well this morning. Hope you guys are well and good. Out to Sarah and Chloe as well, enjoying a little bit of Alexandra O'Neill this morning. Out to Fernie's Tony up there in Aberdeen. How you doing, matey? We got Paul Satterhu with us. How you doing, Paul? Always a pleasure. And much, much love to Sue as well, who's with us this morning. We got Mr. Medley and Kai as well. Shout to the guys over there in the US. And out to Donut as well. How you doing? Gonna say a very good morning to Woody Boy and of course the lovely Bernadette. I hope you guys are good and well. Out to Donna, also loving a little bit of Alexandra O'Neill. Should have just left the album on, shouldn't I? Out to the G-Man locked in this morning, Mr. Gary Hunter at home, chilling out, radio on. That's how you do it, matey. Out to the Purple Witch as well. How you doing, Lulu? And out to Dagnam Rich as well. Rare, listening from the start and live. Nice one, appreciate that. And we're going to head over to Wales and say a very good morning to Chrissy as well. How you doing? And out to all the bosses. Yes, we're holding the league up, mate. You're welcome. Hopefully we won't stay there for too long. It is 07838 001037. All your shouts, all that good stuff as we get Soul Delicious on this Saturday morning. Some new influence, little track called Hypnotize.

sounds of the brand new Heavies. Little track called Sometimes. I do believe the first ever band to be signed to Acid Jazz Records. Oh yeah, what a find that must have been.

A little track called Hypnotize. Gotta say a very good morning to Meaty the Wickford Postie. How you doing, sir? Hope always good and well on your rounds this morning. Out to Ilse, Belinda and Erin as well this morning. Shout out to the guys in Whittam. Brickstonians, how you doing? We got Dion and Chase with us this morning. Hope you're well and good, guys. Double D, how you doing? Morning to you. And of course, a very good morning to Tracy and Rainham. How you doing, Tracy? Always a pleasure. Hope you're well. We got the Wailing Wayne with us. How you doing, matey? Leave it with me. I'll see if I can dig that out for you. No worries. He's loving the cool cast this morning. If you have just joined me, welcome along on this Saturday, 10 through till midday, as we get very, very soul delicious on 103.7 FM. We are DAB all over the place and, of course, via that free app. If you jump on your phone, download it, stick us in your pocket, and bosh, boom, you are in. And if you would like a mention, it is 07838 001037. Right, next one. I did play a week or so ago. It went down really well. It's a feel-good tune, so we're going to have a little bit of Kenny Thomas, When I Think of You.

Daz Band. You Are My Starship. And track I played previously to that, of course, Mr. Kenny Thomas, When I Think of You. Out to the Woody Boy, no problem, sir. Let me dig that out. It's here somewhere. Got to say a good morning to Paul and Cole Norton as well. How you doing, matey? Hope all is well and good this morning. Our very own Miss 106 is with us. How you doing? Out to Darren and Lizzie as well this morning. Much love, guys. Hope you're good. It is Jabs on your radio. If you have just joined me, welcome along. Good morning to you. As we lay down them sweet, sweet sounds, ease you in nicely to your Saturday. And every Saturday at 10 through till midday. Are you here for me? Some Daz Band. Very good morning to the Warmstone ladies. How you doing? Throwing up them peace signs. Nice.

Sounds of Maze, of course, Frankie Beverly. Featuring Beverly Knight right there as well, and Mr. Curtis Blow. Wicked little version there, nice little two-stepper.

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another cracking version of a classic record. Sounds of Black Nuss, of course, rising to the top. Once again, previously to that, we had some James Taylor Quartet. Love Will Keep Us Together, another absolute cracker. That is how we get down on Saturdays. 10 through till midday, yours truly, Jabs. If you would like a shout out this morning, it is 07838 001037. It is that simple. Right, going to play some Soul to Soul, a track that don't get played too often. It's a little track called Joy.

And there we have a second helping of Alexander O'Neill. Of course, another classic cut, The Lovers. I did get pressured into playing it. Going to send this straight out to Sylvia. I know she likes this one. Track I played previously today, we had some Soul to Soul, of course, Jazzy B and the Funky Dreads. It's a little track called Joy. Going to send that straight out to Darren and Lizzie. Going to see Soul to Soul at the Cliffs Pavilion in November. That'll be a little cracker, that will. Nice. Going to say a good morning to Dev and Tony T as well. How you guys doing? Shout out to the Tottenham boys. Out to Sue this morning, saying Jab's got any chasing status. Do you know what, Sue? If you stay locked, I'm sure you'll get some chasing status throughout the day right here. Badaman, badaman. Yeah. It is 07838001037. All your shouts and all that good stuff. Jabs live and direct on your radio 10 through till midday every Saturday. Oh, baby. A little bit of O'Neill, of course, The Lovers.

know I've said this before.

The Unmistakable Sounds, of course, Mr. Luther Vandross, You're the Sweetest One. And before that, we had some Over and Over with the Sounds of Shalimar. Right, going to say a very good morning to our very own Sean P. How you doing? And once again, Warmstone ladies, 1-2 shuffling right now and enjoying the vibes this morning. Appreciate that. It is Jabs. If you have just joined us, a very, very good morning to you. Hope you're all good and well. And if you would like a morning shout, it is 07838 001 037.

Gonna send that straight out to Furnace Tony up there in Aberdeen. Of course, Chaka Khan, What You Gonna Do For Me. And previously to Vass and Fermi Houston, You Used To Hold Me So Tight. Right, save your overtime for me.

The wonderful, wonderful Gladys Knight and the Pimps. Saviour over time for me. Oh, yeah. Right, message reads, can I have a shout out to Khan, Simbin, Chrissy and Tony? Out to Julie and the Ashton crew. There you go, Julie. All done for you. Shout out to the full squad, eh?

That's right. Gladys Knight and the Pips, Save Your Overtime for Me. Up tempo, down tempo, just as sweet soul sound as we do feel good music. Right here on DCR 103.7 FM. A little bit of Jeffrey Osborne.

Absolutely. Sounds like a sheaf. Little track called Don't Stop My Love. And before that, we had some Jeffrey Osborne. Not spun that for a while. A little track called Don't You Get So Mad. Out to the Canvey Guna this morning. How you doing, mate? Saying any chance of some overtime? I wish, mate, I wish. I've got to go and do dad stuff. Right, out to the Woody Boy and the lovely Bernadette. Also, Wailing Wayne, I've not forgot. I've just dug out a couple of your requests, so I'll give them a spin straight after Kashif. I'm just digging through so much stuff. I'll find them.

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It is DCR, of course, DAB, and via the app. Ask Alexa, do all of that good stuff. Right, Woody boy, going to send this straight out to you, sir, Bobby Caldwell. What you won't do for love.

Absolute classic Cartwright there, of course. Bobby Caldwell, A Watch You Won't Do for Love. There you go, Woody Boy. Right, Waylon Wayne, it's your time. This one is out to you, matey.

There we go, Phyllis Hayman, Don't Tell Me, Tell Her. Gonna send that straight to Wailing Wayne once again. Right, you lovely, lovely lot, it's about that time. I'm gonna say my goodbyes and thank you all for joining me and keeping me company on this Saturday morning right here on DCR. I'll catch you all the same time next week. Have a fantastic weekend, you all. Until then, until next time, the Jabs is out. Peace and love. Mwah.

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Yes, yes, locked in. 103.7 Mags BPMA taking you through till 2 p.m. How are we all doing on this fine Saturday afternoon?

Yes, yes, big shout out to everyone locked in. Out to Janae, out to Owen, out to JLM. Big shout out to Jabs.

Yes, yes, people. Max here, Innovate Sounds, what we all say on Saturday. How we feeling? Out to Sean P. He said he's back on DCR today, 4 till 6pm. Make sure you catch that set. Wicked selector. You've got the Mags, you've got the BPMA taking you through to 1. And we've got the big guest today, Archie Briggs, coming through, taking you through to 2 o'clock. Miss 106 next. Don't go anywhere.

Yes, yes, people, you are locked in with 103.7 FM. This is Mags BPMA taking you through till 2 p.m. We have a very special guest with us today, Archie Briggs, all the way from Watford in London. Shout out to the London crew. Out to everyone locked in. What are we up to today? Let me know on 07838 00 1037. Let me know what you're up to.

people. It's Saturday, we made it, you made it another week. Payday for most people. Let us know where you're up to, what you're doing, whilst you're listening to the tunes. 07838 001037. Let us know what you are up to. 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

I don't want to be a product of my environment. I want my environment to be a product of me.

Yes, yes, that time is now. Archie Bruce coming on live. Special guest this week for everyone locked in today. Out to everyone who is locked in as well. You are wonderful, as always. You've got a little bit of travel issues around A127 eastbound and also around Southend, as always. But you're about to get taken on a journey, I'm very sure.

Yes, yes, track playing right now. Make It Hot, the Crouchy remix. Absolute wicked vibes on this one. Out to everyone locked in. You are locked in with the sound of Archie Briggs, special guest this week on 103.7 FM, taking you through till 2 p.m.

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Do crew. Feels like 5 minutes since I was saying that last weekend. This week has gone so fast. I hope you've all had a good week. To Brad's and his amazing guest today. What a show. Catch them back same time next week.

James and I are off out tonight to go and see the man himself. It only felt right to play a few tracks off the new album today.

big bass lines. Something a bit different, not the stuff you're going to hear everywhere else. And if you do want to drop a message to the studio and you need the number, it's 07838 001037. Let me know if you tuned in and give you a proper hello.

This one from an artist called Totally Tone. It's called Memories of Tomorrow. Released on Sampa Music.

2 points, originally by David Gilmour and his daughter Romany. This one, a cheeky little remix by good friend Origin of X.

Good afternoon out to the lovely Julie, out to Gary, out to the family. I could say I'm not jealous of your little trip. I'd be lying. I hope you and Becky had a fantastic few days.

Nelson, Paul Icky and 84 Avenue, called Black Mirage. That one, a new release on Univac. And this one, Chris Cargo, a track called Boomerang.

sending this one out to Julie. This is a track called A Thousand Dreams Come True. Ian Akita on the remix and the artist Hyrix.

today the very welcome return of Mr. Sean P. He'll be rolling it until 6, handing over to the man like Fuse.

I don't know about you lot, I am definitely ready to go out now. Just about 30 more minutes from me. Couple more like this. We're going to switch it up towards the end of the show.

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Big love all of you.

down. We're going to segue out of this one. I'm going to take it down in a second. For the last 3-4 tracks of the show, all off the brand new album from Dave Angel. Coming up next, a track called Ride on a Magic Carpet.

for the last one, and this one, a collab with Steve Waterman. The last one called Reflection. And this one, the Yellow Butterfly.

from the album called Glitterati. As always, a huge thank you to all of you locked in today. Out to the Listen Back crew. Don't forget, keep it locked for Sean up after the ads. And I will be back in the morning. I might be a little bit bleary-eyed. But I'll be bringing you the Sunday selection from 10.

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7: They say a legend moves not with words, but with sound. Forged in rhythm, guided by instinct, and feared by silence. Tonight, the legend returns.

good afternoon to James. How you doing, sir? Hope you're well. We will get something organised. We'll get yourself and Cheryl down for the little weekend. DCR Saturday afternoon, the Flying Scotsman's back in the

Very good afternoon, it's DCR. Saturday afternoon, Photo 6, the Flying Scotsman, Sean P. Live and direct from Studio 3, maybe 4. How you doing another Saturday? Good to be back.

0: wonderful little remake on Hamilton and Bohannon. Let's start the dance. Moving on to this one called House Rules.
1: It's all about hype. It's all about love.
0: Very good afternoon to the one and the only Gary from Colchester. How are you doing, sir? Hope that shoulder is healing nice and strong. 103.7 FM on the dial. The Flying Scotsman is back on DCR. Might be a good thing, might be a bad thing, you never know.
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0: What are you all up to this side? Let me know. 07838001037. Come and say hi to the Flying Scotsman. On a Saturday afternoon, nice and sunny. I'm no longer on the south coast. I'm now right in the middle of the country. Out in the countryside. DCR.

a little tune this is. One called House Rules. Lexi Hill. And Federico. Scavio. I think I got that right.

A little bit of Medusa and Kevin DeFries, 7 days. Very good afternoon to Mr. Mark Bacon, enjoying the vibe this afternoon. You know you got to bump it up.

ECR. So first show in the new studio, and I've quickly realised I need some sound editing. So I'll be getting some acoustic panels after this show. Hope it's sounding good at your end. Sean P in the building, 4 till 6 every Saturday.

So who is all still patiently waiting for some codes to come through for Oasis again? Got tickets last time round, no codes yet. Although I'm not too bothered, looks like my band, you two, are going to tour next year. I think it might be the last tour for the guys. Not missed a U2 tour in the UK since 1984. And I ain't missing this one.

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Hope you're all well.

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We're just winging it as always. It's how I roll. Not as organised as Ricardo. I've seen him with his little black book. Not that organised, I'm afraid. DCR Saturday afternoon. Sean P back in the building. A little bit from the Who Boys. Don't forget, as always on Saturday, Fuse is on his way. He will be joining us 6 p.m. this evening. Keep it locked for that one.

you're locked and loaded to DCR. Sean P, get you ready for that Saturday night vibe. This one echoes from the 90s. Desmond Simmons in the wonderful Atlantic Ocean, of course. Talking about the 90s.

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How are you doing, guys? Hope you're both well. Off out somewhere tonight, I'd imagine.

into a little bit of deep house. Joy Sims, Cam Stockman, on the remix of the classic Into My Life, DCR. And before that, a little bit of Professional Widow.

Kitchen Sink Crew. You know, there's a little term that goes about the oldest ravers in town. They should get a medal. Out at Adija, at Kevin and Perry night. That sounds so good. Watched that film a few weeks ago, actually. Such a great movie. Music is just brilliant. So she says she's definitely having a night in tonight. Don't forget, tomorrow Miss 106 will be back in the building. The hardest working DJ on DCR, there is no doubt about that. I was hoping to get out to Ibiza this year, it never materialised. Too much work going on at the new house. There's still a lot to do. Solar panels next week. And a heat pump. We'll get there. The studio's up and running. That is all I need to worry about. I do need to get some sound deadening in here though. It is a little echoey.

AB Radio, of course. DCR has got you covered. Right, we are into the final 30 minutes already. Where did that game go?

If you like your trance, Sarah B on a Thursday. Absolutely brilliant. And you know, I'm partial to a little trance show myself. Every now and then. Especially that 90s era of trance that was just so good. Final 20 minutes. Hope you enjoyed this today.

That is one thing about DCR. There's always something for somebody. From a little bit of reggae to Ricardo to Miss 106 to Sarah and all the other DJs, we've always got you covered.

And there's me. Who just plays anything and everything. If it's a tune, it's a tune. Ashington Crew's asking me to finish with trance. Do you know what, Julie? Just for you guys. We'll make the last one in a few minutes. We'll finish off with something. Let me go digging. Out to Cheryl. Thank you, Cheryl. Forgot how hard it is to do 2 hours standing on your feet. The wonderful Armin van Buuren, of course. In and Out of Love on DCR. Sadly, I'm not here next Saturday, guys. It's a weekend, and then I'm off for a week. I'm going up to Scotland. I am now a grandfather. Little Sophie, 6 months old now. Going to see Kevin Bridges as well. And my oldest daughter has trained and is going to run a half marathon. So I've got a busy weekend next weekend. Granddaughter, Kevin Bridges, and a half marathon. Sean P knows how to roll.

to Essex Lee. They're out cruising. 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I used to go cruising. A bit more sophisticated these days. Nothing better out cruising with your mates. It was a lot different back in the 80s and early 90s. They're a little more stricter nowadays, aren't they? You still have a good car cruise, I'll tell you. Have I got some stories? You've been locked to the Flying Scotsman since 4 p.m. I am about to leave the building. Fuse is on his way. He'll take you through till 8. So I'm away next weekend, and then I think the following Saturday I will be back. And Cheryl, I believe, has asked me to look after her show on the Sunday. So I'll need to come up with something decent for that 2 hours. Or she'll be after me. I'm sure we can go dig into the vaults. Little bit of Chuck Roberts and the Creator and DCR. Out to Gary, thank you, sir. It is good to be back. Every time I pack the GG gear away, I came up here for a few weeks, I thought, do you know what? I'm not going to bother. I'm going to call it a day. Nah, it ain't happening. I'll be on my hospital deathbed and I'll be spinning some tunes. Just how it's going to happen.

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This is last one. Is for the Ashington crew. I'm going all in.

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What a tune.

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Well, well, well, big kudos to Sean P. Glad to have you back, my brother. Big shout out to Miss 106 for the couple of hours earlier on today. And you now got myself again for the weekly venture into pure underground. I've got 2 hours of the finest new techno out there at the moment, people. So if you're ready for that, let's go 2 hours stomping into Techno Town. If you do want to get a shout out and you've got a little mobile out there, the number is 07830 007 001. Or just hit the message button. Okay, people, let's do this.

Yeah, and of course, a big, big shout out to my buddy Rob Van Raver out there and his two boys, Nick and Leon. Thanks for your ears as always, people. Let's keep them bass lines pumping, eh?

Yeah, big shout out. A lot of love for my little buddy out there, Marcus, and his mate Slipmat from Corfu. Glad you guys just had a wicked time. Welcome back to the land of eternal grey and tea and crumpets.

0: gotta put yourself first. That's right, it's a game, you gotta put yourself first.
1: Yeah, yeah, people, are you enjoying the vibes out there? You're listening to the sounds of DJ Fuse on Digital City Radio. Welcome to my techno town.

okay, people. If this is your kind of sound, if this is what you like to go out and get down to on the dance floors, check out Peggy's Bar in Leon C next Saturday, Ignite. You got DJs like Franco, Regis, yeah, pretty good collective, people.

0: 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A short break, then it's back to the music.
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0: 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And we'll be right back after this.
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